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0: Ah, there you go, a moving musical target. Gotcha. Hit me with your best shot. That's Pat Benatar. Bob Worthington here, taking you through the wee hours and leaving that nightlight on for you. Bon Jovi on tour as we speak and Cooling the Gang on the way by request.
1: I'm not one to say I told you so, but I switched to Pure Talk over a year ago, and ever since, I've been telling people there's no better wireless company out there. Well, a few months ago, a massive survey was conducted. 123,000 people were asked to rate their wireless carrier in four categories: coverage, support, data, and overall value. 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

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Your greatest hits back on a Wednesday hump day, the 19th of August. 68 degrees in Owensboro. Head up to only about 83 today. Pretty good chance of rain and thunderstorms coming. We'll check the whole forecast from Byron Douglas on the way. 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

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It's all brought to you by Maui's Indoor Theme Park. Here comes Whitney Houston from her debut album, How Will I Know? 92.9 WVJS.

Is Lito shuffling or hustling? Anyway, Foz Skaggs getting his fourth hit from his most successful album, Silk Degrees, when Lito Shuffle peaked at number 11. Well, hi, it's Haynes Johns, and up next, 1 mile, 26 feet, and 24 hours later is Scuba Diver 5, Lake Michigan, Duncan. I'll have who and how after

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